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0: 7.7 Flint's R&B and throwbacks. That's Chris Brown right there with Obvious. It's DJ Chef Nate rocking with you. And listen up. Yes, because it's just been announced that Michael 2 has been greenlit. Yes, Michael Jackson, the sequel, will be happening. And this is already in full development. Can't wait. Coming up next, I got Kalani on the way, plus Aaliyah right here on Z92.7.
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8: You know, I watched a video the other day about kids getting landlines at home. We haven't had a landline in my house in I can't even tell you how long. But seeing these parents about my age being teleported back to their own childhoods, a simpler time before screens, was really powerful. And as for the kids, they sat and had conversations with their grandparents without multitasking or being distracted by a screen. I thought this was a great way to have kids stay in touch with family members and friends without getting sucked into the smartphone era too young. Of course, you need other people close by to hop on board as well if this is something that's going to work. Perhaps most important, I realized, these relics can be a great conversation starter with your children. You can talk about what it really means to be connected in this day and age. Things have changed a lot. I'm Dr. Sanjay Gupta, helping you live a better life.
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92.7 Flint's R&B and throwbacks. You're rocking with DJ Chef Nate, but make sure you're tuned in from 10 to 10 because we got you to get you through your weekday. Yes, August is kicking off your morning from 10 to 3. Then Big Tone's getting you through the afternoon from 3 to 7 before we do this thing right here called the DZ Night Flex. Right now, I got Snoop Dogg for you. New Snoop Dogg right here on Z92.7.

0: Z92.7 Flint's R&B and Throwbacks, home of the Ricky Smiley Morning Show. That's Snoop Dogg right there with Swiss Beats called Step. You're rocking with DJ Chef Nate and Lil Wayne's bringing more than two decades of hits to a stage near you. 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Coming up next, I got Say Harrison, Tevin Campbell, and Genevieve right here on Z92.7.
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13: There's something I'd like to talk to you about today, something that's been circulating on the internet that's become a real problem. Deep fake videos of me endorsing products that I've never even heard of and I have no relationship with whatsoever. Let me tell you clearly, these videos are scams. They are designed to take your money. Now, a couple things you should keep in mind. If something sounds too good to be true, it probably is. When you look at these videos, if they don't seem natural, if there's something off about them, the audio or the video, it's probably AI generated. And if you come across something that does pique your interest, see if you can find evidence of it from other sources. I promise you this, if I discover something incredible that you need to know about, I'm going to talk about it somewhere that you can easily find, not on some shady social media site. I'm Dr. Sanjay Gupta, helping you live a better life.
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2: 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You're rocking with DJ Chef Nate, and I gotta give a happy birthday to Johnny Gill. The R&B singer turns 59 today. Right now it's Isaiah Falls on Z92.7.

0: Z92.7 Flint's R&B and throwbacks. That's Isaiah Falls right there with Taboo. You rock with DJ Chef Nate, and this is something that's a little taboo for me, because right now, Jeff Bezos is out here snapping with what he's talking about. I rarely side with what this guy is saying, but he says Jeff Bezos stated 50%, the lower 50% of the country should not be paying income taxes. And you know what, Jeff? I agree with you. We should not, because I know where I lie in the percentiles. Coming up next, I've got more hits on the way right here on Z92.7.
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8: You know, one of the weirder things I've seen on social media lately is parents feeding their babies butter, like whole sticks of butter. They swear that it helps them feel fuller after meals and get a good night's sleep, among other things. There's actually something to this. You know, butter is full of fat, which a rapidly growing infant needs, but eating butter all the time results in, quote, boxing out other important nutrients they need as well. Spokesperson for the Academy of Nutrition and Dietetics told us she recommends half a teaspoon to a teaspoon melted and then added to a puree. Or as they get older, you can drizzle oil or melted butter over cooked vegetables, she told us. We never say just give butter by itself, and it's not the only source of fat she would recommend. Avocados, hummus, fish, they are great sources of fat as well. And also, great foods to introduce. I'm Dr. Sanjay Gupta, helping you live a better life.
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Z92.7 Flint's R&B and throwbacks. You heard it right there. And with the summer kicking off, I feel like it's only right for us to have another one of those boots on the ground type of vibe songs coming out to make everybody get up and get on the dance floor. But right now, I got Kim for you right here on Z92.7.

0: 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Yes, that's Kim right there with One Love. It's the home of the Ricky Smiley Morning Show, and that is my time. Yeah, time for me to make my way up out of here and get my weekend going. But I still got some Neo on the way, Bruno Mars and Mary J. Blige, before Keith Sweat steps in and checks you in to the Sweat Hotel. I'll catch you tomorrow morning right here on Z92.7.
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2: Definitely throwback to my Disney days. I was doing an audition, and I think it was for the movie Descendants. But I did my whole spiel, and then I asked them straight up, did I get it? They just laughed because it was a little awkward, but I was looking for a real answer.

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3: You know, one of the weirder things I've seen on social media lately is parents feeding their babies butter, like whole sticks of butter. They swear that it helps them feel fuller after meals and get a good night's sleep, among other things. There's actually something to this. You know, butter is full of fat, which a rapidly growing infant needs, but eating butter all the time results in, quote, boxing out other important nutrients they need as well. Spokesperson for the Academy of Nutrition and Dietetics told us she recommends half a teaspoon to a teaspoon melted and then added to a puree. Or as they get older, you can drizzle oil or melted butter over cooked vegetables, she told us. We never say just give butter by itself, and it's not the only source of fat she would recommend. Avocados, hummus, fish, they are great sources of fat as well, and also great foods to introduce. I'm Dr. Sanjay Gupta, helping you live a better life.
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You just take me to my swim hotel, and I'm your host, Keith Sweat. Now tonight, I got everything you could ever imagine. So imagine this, me and you together, laying in the jacuzzi. Call me at 866-92-SWEAT, 866-927-9328. While we laying in that jacuzzi, we can apologize, we can confess, and baby, of course, I will be your maintenance man. Are you ready, girl? Let the bubbles begin. You just checked in.

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1: Oh, I wasn't expecting to get through. And I just want to say that I truly appreciate the music. And it's just so soulful. So I really enjoy it. I love Anita Baker. I love Chaka Khan. There's so many great artists out there. I was just calling. Hi. Oh, and I'm Lisa Riley. Bye.
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15: A better life with Dr. Sanjay Gupta.
16: In recent years, scientists have really dialed up the urgency to understand PFAS, sometimes referred to as forever chemicals because of how long they take to break down. The latest study found these chemicals may be aging men in their 50s and 60s a bit faster than men who are younger or older, or women of any age. Experts we talked to said the accumulation of PFAS may lower testosterone levels in men, impair sperm quality, and increase risks of testicular and kidney cancer. Women, it seems, just seem to be able to clear PFAS faster. Now, whether you're a man or a woman, trying to limit your exposure is a great idea. 3 ways to do that. Filter your drinking water. Don't use non-stick cookware like Teflon, and avoid fast food packaging, which are sometimes coated with these chemicals. I'm Dr. Sanjay Gupta, helping you live a better life.
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10: 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Let me tell you about Pinterest's first parenting trend report. Pinterest is a huge platform. They have 600 million monthly users, 80 billion searches per month. The report found a shift from the iPad kid era to now, when parents are actually more interested in real-world adventures and hands-on activities. The Global Trends and Insights lead at Pinterest told us families are thoughtfully designing childhoods rooted in creativity, intention, and meaningful experiences. One psychologist we spoke to said he sees this as a reflection of parents' desire to build core capacities in their children: resilience, curiosity, self-regulation, empathy. These things don't grow automatically, but are built through lived experience. I'm Dr. Sanjay Gupta, helping you live a better life.
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2: Hey, this is Keith. Who am I speaking to?
3: This is
2: Nisi. Hey, baby. How you doing? What's going on with you?
3: Yeah, I'm calling to apologize. I wish my friend would get back with me and call me this week.
2: What happened with your friend?
3: Well, we've been started all right. We've been talking for 2 months. Now, all of a sudden, he looks like he tells me a lot, like he gonna come to, when he get off work, he gonna come over and visit. But he don't never show up. He live in Lansing. I don't know what's wrong with that part, though.
2: You think he with someone else?
3: Yeah. Well, if he don't come back in my life, it's gonna be some good man for me, though.
2: Okay. That's the way to think about that.
3: Okay. Thank you.
2: Thank you, baby girl. Bye-bye. Love you. Bye-bye.
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1: 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And as for the kids, they sat and had conversations with their grandparents without multitasking or being distracted by a screen. I thought this was a great way to have kids stay in touch with family members and friends without getting sucked into the smartphone era too young. Of course, you need other people close by to hop on board as well if this is something that's going to work. Perhaps most important, I realized, these relics can be a great conversation starter with your children. You can talk about what it really means to be connected in this day and age. Things have changed a lot. I'm Dr. Sanjay Gupta, helping you live a better life.
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15: 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Let me tell you clearly, these videos are scams. 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Now, a couple things you should keep in mind. If something sounds too good to be true, it probably is. When you look at these videos, if they don't seem natural, if there's something off about them, the audio or the video, it's probably AI generated. And if you come across something that does pique your interest, see if you can find evidence of it from other sources. I promise you this, if I discover something incredible that you need to know about, I'm going to talk about it somewhere that you can easily find, not on some shady social media site. I'm Dr. Sanjay Gupta, helping you live a better life.
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3: Hi, Keith Sweat. This is Cheryl, and I'm calling from Dwight, Michigan. I've been a fan of yours for over 30 years, but I'm calling to confess that I'm getting ready to break up with a married man. And I know he's going to be back over here when things get so-so or taken care of at his home. His wife is terminal, so I'm kind of feeling pretty bad about that. But I can't just let this go until God shows me whether or not it's right or not. All right. Thanks a lot, Keith Sweat, and I love your show.
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20: You know, I watched a video the other day about kids getting landlines at home. We haven't had a landline in my house in I can't even tell you how long. But seeing these parents about my age being teleported back to their own childhoods, a simpler time before screens, was really powerful. And as for the kids, they sat and had conversations with their grandparents without multitasking or being distracted by a screen. I thought this was a great way to have kids stay in touch with family members and friends without getting sucked into the smartphone era too young. Of course, you need other people close by to hop on board as well if this is something that's going to work. Perhaps most important, I realized, these relics can be a great conversation starter with your children. You can talk about what it really means to be connected in this day and age. Things have changed a lot. I'm Dr. Sanjay Gupta, helping you live a better life.
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13: 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Pinterest is a huge platform. They have 600 million monthly users, 80 billion searches per month. The report found a shift from the iPad kid era to now, when parents are actually more interested in real-world adventures and hands-on activities. The Global Trends and Insights lead at Pinterest told us, families are thoughtfully designing childhoods rooted in creativity, intention, and meaningful experiences. One psychologist we spoke to said he sees this as a reflection of parents' desire to build core capacities in their children. Resilience, curiosity, self-regulation, empathy. These things don't grow automatically, but are built through lived experience. I'm Dr. Sanjay Gupta, helping you live a better life.

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2: Hey, this is Keith. Who am I speaking to?
3: This is Natasha.
2: Okay, what can I do for you today?
3: Keith, I want to know where all the good men are like you.
2: You want to know where all the good men like me are?
3: Yeah, I need to be where the good men are.
2: They in church.
3: They in church. I go to church.
2: Okay. I'm just joking, baby. I mean, you just have to run up across one. I mean, it depends on where you're hanging out, who you're socializing with. 9 times out of 10, in order to probably meet a good man, someone has to introduce you to someone. If you're hanging out in the clubs, I can't say that's the right place to meet a good man. I wouldn't know. I don't do a lot of club hopping, so I can't.
3: Oh, I don't go out. Oh, no, I'm in school for nursing, and it don't have that many men want to be nurses.
2: Well, you know, you just have to start going to social events. And when I say social events, I don't necessarily mean clubs. I'm just saying you just have to start getting out and going to social events and things along that line. And maybe you'll run across someone, or maybe someone will run, a better way of putting it, maybe someone will run across you. Okay?
3: I hope so. Thank you.
2: All right, baby girl. Thank you for checking in. I appreciate you. Bye-bye.
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15: When it comes to the myriad reasons people don't get enough exercise, psychologist Diana Hill has heard them all. She's the author of a new book with a great title, I Know I Should Exercise, But. On a recent episode of my podcast, Chasing Life, Hill told me the number one reason people don't exercise is because they don't feel like they have enough time. She told us that she encourages people she works with to shift from an either-or mindset to a both-and mindset. Hill herself uses time at her son's baseball game to walk around the field cheering him on instead of sitting on the sidelines. She also recommends setting up your space at home, at work, in the car to facilitate movement. So every night before I go to bed, I lay out my workout clothes next to my bathroom sink so they are waiting there for me as a good reminder. I'm Dr. Sanjay Gupta, helping you live a better life.
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11: You know, one of the weirder things I've seen on social media lately is parents feeding their babies butter, like whole sticks of butter. They swear that it helps them feel fuller after meals and get a good night's sleep, among other things. There's actually something to this. You know, butter is full of fat, which a rapidly growing infant needs, but eating butter all the time results in, quote, boxing out other important nutrients they need as well. Spokesperson for the Academy of Nutrition and Dietetics told us she recommends half a teaspoon to a teaspoon melted and then added to a puree. Or as they get older, you can drizzle oil or melted butter over cooked vegetables, she told us. We never say just give butter by itself, and it's not the only source of fat she would recommend. Avocados, hummus, fish, they are great sources of fat as well. And also, great foods to introduce. I'm Dr. Sanjay Gupta, helping you live a better life.
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2: Hey, this is Keith. Who am I speaking to?
3: Hey, you're speaking to Lucy. How are you tonight?
2: Hey, Lucy. How you doing, baby? How are you?
3: I'm okay. I feel like I'm cheating. I've been trying to get in touch with you forever and a day.
2: Well, you're not cheating, baby. Don't worry about that.
3: Well, thank you. You don't know. It's like deja vu. But anyway, I'm on my way to church. And believe it or not, I'm on the church grounds talking to you.
2: Okay.
3: And I had to walk away because... It's an awkward situation with that.
2: That's funny. You say you feel like you're cheating and you're on your way to church. So you were going to cheat and then you were going to church to repent, huh?
3: A little of both.
2: Okay, baby girl.
3: You have a good day.
2: All right, take care, girl. All right, bye-bye.
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19: Getting your heart broken can be really rough. It'll happen to most of us at some point in our lives. It's not just an emotional experience, it's a physical one too. Often described as getting the wind knocked out of you, a knot in your stomach, trouble sleeping. I recently spoke about this with Dr. Yoram Yovil, a psychiatrist and neuroscientist. He was on my podcast, Chasing Life. Now, he told me heartbreak doesn't have to last forever. And while your inclination might be to withdraw, isolate, and shut down, it's often the opposite of what supports healing. One of the things that helps us the most is reconnecting to other people you love. And the reverse is also true, he said. If someone you care about is struggling, don't give up on them. You hold the power to comfort loved ones that are in deep physical or emotional distress. I'm Dr. Sanjay Gupta, helping you live a better life.
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5: We are finally starting to learn more things we can do to keep our brains sharp as we age. A lot of people think crossword puzzles or Sudoku might do the trick, but the science doesn't really bear that out. What one recent study found, though, was that a certain type of brain training seems to have a significant impact on cognition as we get older. It wasn't memory or even problem-solving tasks that moved the needle. It was an interactive computerized game that tested the ability to recognize two separate images in faster and faster sequences. It's what we call a task of divided attention, in which you don't have a conscious strategy on how to improve. That's according to the study's lead author. You're just trying to do the best you can to figure out how to divide your attention. Now, the game in this study was called Double Decision. If you want to find it and try it out yourself. I'm Dr. Sanjay Gupta, helping you live a better life.
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0: Mr. T.I. 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
1: 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I thought you tried to look like me. 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

0: 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Ricky Smiley in the morning. And Flint's R&B and throwbacks all day.
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0: Say he's just a friend. 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
17: 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The Global Trends and Insights lead at Pinterest told us, families are thoughtfully designing childhoods rooted in creativity, intention, and meaningful experiences. One psychologist we spoke to said he sees this as a reflection of parents' desire to build core capacities in their children: resilience, curiosity, self-regulation, empathy. These things don't grow automatically, but are built through lived experience. I'm Dr. Sanjay Gupta, helping you live a better life.
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10: A better life with Dr. Sanjay Gupta.
11: In recent years, scientists have really dialed up the urgency to understand PFAS, sometimes referred to as forever chemicals because of how long they take to break down. The latest study found these chemicals may be aging men in their 50s and 60s a bit faster than men who are younger or older or women of any age. Experts we talked to said the accumulation of PFAS may lower testosterone levels in men, impair sperm quality, and increase risks of testicular and kidney cancer. Women, it seems, just seem to be able to clear PFAS faster. Now, whether you're a man or a woman, trying to limit your exposure is a great idea. Three ways to do that. Filter your drinking water. Don't use non-stick cookware like Teflon, and avoid fast food packaging, which are sometimes coated with these chemicals. I'm Dr. Sanjay Gupta, helping you live a better life.

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3: Good morning and welcome to the Genesee County Journal. And today we have another great show in store for you. Today we're speaking with Miss Chia Morgan. She's the president of Well of Hope and a licensed therapist. Today we'll be discussing the initiative Healing Circles. How are you doing today, Miss Morgan?
4: I'm doing good. How you doing?
3: Can I call you Chia?
4: You can call me Chia.
3: All right, Chia. Let's get off into it. First off, what is Healing Circles and what has inspired you to launch this program right here in Flint?
4: So Healing Circles is a multi-generational program because when we talk about trauma, we talk about our kids, we talk about our parents, we talk about our grandparents, but the reality is it's not separate. They're all dealing with it together. And so as I was explaining to somebody the other day, when I graduated a few years ago,
3: just a few years ago,
4: I buried friends, 11th grade, 12th grade, and 3 weeks after graduation. My sister is 10 years younger than me. Same thing. My daughter, 26 years younger than me, and now she's going through that. So you have my generation that's traumatized, the next generation in between, and now this generation. We got to heal some of this trauma if we want our parents to be able to effectively support these kids.
3: Now, can you break down what you mean by trauma-informed program in a way everyone can understand?
4: Alrighty, so it's not just that I woke up and said, I want to do something that feels good for our community. I've done that before, but when you're dealing with trauma, you want those who are professional, who are trained, that if something is said that re-traumatizes them, they know how to handle it right in that moment. If something is said that somebody doesn't realize is trauma, they have an approach and a skill set to help them so that it's not making it worse in trying to help them get over it or come through it.
3: Well, you're focusing on both the youth and caregivers. Why is it so important to take that two-generation or multi-generational approach?
4: Because let's just be real. Trauma has been criminalized so often that most times in my generation, they didn't get therapy. They didn't get crisis residential services. They didn't get the crisis team coming out. They went to jail. And so it's a lot of people in my generation who are still remembering finding their friend in the street dead, who are still seeing visions of losing a loved one in a car accident, and they've never had an opportunity to deal with it. So they were angry, they were mad, they acted out, they went to prison, they didn't go to the therapy office. And so if we want them to be able to help their kids, we have to start with their trauma that's still sitting right there.
3: Now, how does working with parents and caregivers alongside youth improve outcomes?
4: Because the parents understand, this is what I need to deal with. And even in those situations where the parents may not have trauma, they understand my child is acting out. My child is threatening to run away. I can't beat this out of them. I can't punish this out of them. So it's helping those parents understand the skill set to deal with the kids.
3: Now, what are some of the challenges families face when trying to heal from trauma together?
4: Sometimes you have that re-traumatization that happens where I'm watching you bury your friend and I go right back to how I felt. I have my guilt. And so instead of me being able to wrap my arms around you, I'm right back in that moment. I'm angry. I'm mad. I'm wanting vengeance. And so that becomes a barrier. The other is where the opposite side, where the family has never had trauma and say they don't believe in it. They don't think that is real. And then the other side is it's been criminalized, but it's also been normalized where people feel it doesn't take all that. We just push through. And you can't smoke it away. You can't drink it away. You can't sex it away. You can't ignore it.

0: 14 and sitting at the scene waiting on them to bring my cousin out of the house. I can understand. I can tell these individuals, I'm not just telling you can get past this. This is lived experience.
1: Now, can you walk us through what a typical participant experience might look like?
0: I don't know exactly what it's going to look like because it kind of depends on what trauma comes to us. But I can tell you when they come in, they're going to get a pre-assessment to tell us where they are. And that's just telling us, you know, have you had nightmares? Have you had anger? Have you had involvement with the legal system? They are going to be partnered with a mentor to help them in the program. They are going to be partnered with volunteer initiatives to where they can say, I've always wanted to wonder about this. They will have an opportunity to get that. And then they will come to us with groups. And we are going to talk about this as a community and as a family. And so that's where the healing circles comes in.
1: Now, how do you ensure each participant is getting the level of support that they truly need?
0: Their assessment, some of it is standardized, but they also have an opportunity to tell us what they really need. And so that will determine which therapist they go to. So if we have 10 people that say, you know, I have X, Y, and Z that I need to deal with, they'll go with that therapist. This one that says this, they'll go with that therapist. There are therapists that are specifically tailored to certain things that we've studied and understood are effects of trauma.
1: Now, I love that you're incorporating community service. Why is giving back such a key part of healing?
0: Well, Chia Morgan and community service go right together.
1: Hand in hand.
0: But aside from that, if we can get our youth to have some sense of ownership and sense of connection to their community, they're less likely to want to go out and do that. If they go and say, you know what, I cleaned up my park for the last 6 weekends, they're not going to want to go there and fight because they have a pride of, I took my time and cleaned up this park. Why are we fighting here? If they go to a nursing home and they sit and work with some grandmas, they're going to say, I don't want that grandma to have to bury her grandchild because I heard her talking about how much they mean to her. So when we give our youth a sense of purpose, we give our communities an opportunity to flourish. We give them an opportunity to sustain themselves and we help them to build their self-esteem.
1: Now, what kinds of skills or lessons do you hope young people walk away with after completing the program?
0: That you are not your trauma. And so you can be angry, but you don't have to kill because you're angry. That you can be mad at your mom for some things that she did in your childhood, but you all can start your relationship from today. So it's so many things we want them to know, but the main thing is that you are loved and you're capable of loving others.
1: Now, how does mentorship play into helping youth build confidence and resilience?
0: Because they need somebody. Everybody needs somebody. I was just telling somebody, I call my mama about 23 times a day, but I have a mentor, Teresa Locke. When I call her, that's just my space. That's my person. She's not replacing my mom, but it's just a feeling I get that this is my person. She's listening. She's going to help me. And youth don't have that. We don't have the village in the communities as much as we did.
1: Agreed.
0: And when you think about when we grew up, we had that one person that we could go to their house. Man, I'm mad at my mama. She getting on my nerves. And they could say, girl, all she did was say clean the dishes.
1: Right.
0: But if you don't have anybody to say that, you think it's the end of the world. Now you want to fight your mama. Now you killing your mama. Now you tearing up the house. And so if they can be connected to that one person to help them and that person that they listen to and listen to them, we can start changing some of this stuff.
1: Now, what kind of long-term impact do you hope this program has on young people in Flint?
0: We are hoping that the cohort that we have, that they will be able to go and tell their peers, man, we don't have to do this. We're also hoping that our schools, that our juvenile justice system will remember that sometimes you do have to go away. Like, that's just the unfortunate reality. But that they can look and say, there are people in these communities. There are programs in these communities. Let's try to give these youth a chance before we give them an MDOC number.
1: Now, you mentioned being a mom, a clinician, and a community member. How do these roles shape your passion for this work?
0: Well, I'm a mom of a teenager. And so I know what it's like looking for programs and services for her that just aren't there in the community. You know, there are times where my daughter, who does not live in a violent home or is not exposed to domestic violence, but she'll say, Mom, I heard about a kid my age that got killed. That's traumatizing for her. And so trying to get those services for her, I know firsthand they're not there. Being a community member, I want my community to flourish. I don't want violence to be the only thing that brings us together. And being a therapist, I want everybody to be happy, to be healthy, and to be whole. And I'm going into this program knowing that there's a percentage of those who will start

0: that won't finish. And I'm okay with that because we'll keep trying to reach them. But if we can get 80%, that's better than 0%.
1: Now, why is it so important to keep this program focused on Flint residents specifically?
0: We have the Flint water crisis, and that is something that is not talked about enough anymore. But when you talk about lead going into bodies, that's lead going into brains. And there are significant studies that shows how lead impacts the brain. It creates violence. It reduces your ability to just be mad and leave it there. And so we have to be able to focus on our Flint residents from a public health perspective and say, this is real. It doesn't matter who's not talking about it. This is the reality. Our babies have been poisoned. And so it's not that our outlying areas don't matter. Much of my work does focus on the outliers usually. But for this, we talk about trauma. We have violence. We have the Flint water crisis. We have COVID. We have to wrap our arms around those in these 9 wards and make sure they have what they need.
1: Now, are there plans to expand healing circles if this first cohort is successful?
0: Yes, there are plans to keep it going. And if you know me, you know that I will do anything I can for this community with or without a dollar. And so if the grants are there, absolutely, we're going to go after them. But if this is successful and our community needs it, I'll keep going and I'll find therapists that believe in the city, believe in our kids, believe in the mission. We'll donate our time and make it happen.
1: Now, what's the deadline for getting involved and what should people do right now if they're interested?
0: Deadline is June 1st, and you can either email the referral if you receive it from one of our partners, the schools, the justice systems. 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
1: That's beautiful. If anyone has any questions that you might be able to answer, is there a phone number that they can call, or is it better to reach out by email?
0: It's better for email, but if you just absolutely need to, I believe in this program, call me on my cell, 810-545-7169.
1: Now, if someone is listening right now, is struggling, or knows a young person who is, what would you say to encourage them to take the first step?
0: Tell them that they matter, and tell them that you know somebody else who believes that they matter and you want to connect them.
1: All right. Well, right now, I would like to thank Chia Morgan. She's the president of Well of Hope and a clinical social worker for stopping by today to talk about healing circles. Remember, clinical referral forms must be submitted by June 1st, right, Chia?
0: That's right.
1: All right. For the Genesee County Journal, my name is Big Tone, and have a great day on purpose.

0: T.I. And he was just, and I'm really offended, man. He was sitting up here laughing at me because my shirt button all the way up to the top.
1: What do you mean? Bro, my shirt button all the way up to the top. I thought you tried to look like me. You, man, you know what I'm saying? Going up that drill like the youth pastor.
0: This means you ain't going to preach long.
1: Yeah, man.
0: Yeah, but we got one of those suits from K&G. That means you're going to be preaching for about 3 hours.
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1: It's Gary, baby.
2: Gary had the tea in the Kahlua of the day. What up, Gary?
3: Good morning, Ricky. Good morning, America. Good morning to you. It's a beautiful, beautiful day in the neighborhood. And here's what's happening in celebrity news, y'all. Angel Reese, baby. That is my hero. I love Miss Reese. She's great on the basketball court, and she's doing wonderful things for the community. But, honey, there's a man named Jason Whitlock. Y'all familiar with Jason Whitlock?
4: Yep.
3: I know you are, Roxy. Anyway, Jason Whitlock, he said, y'all, that Angel Reese, honey, built her fame, honey, by trolling Caitlin Clark and provoking white people. Now, they're saying that the Atlanta fans were shocked, y'all. You know, when the Atlanta Dream acquired Angel from Chicago. Now, they're saying, I mean, this is just, this man, he even said some things that I'm like, I don't understand. Now, they're saying that recently, y'all, there was a home game against the reigning WNBA champs Las Vegas Aces. Atlanta's head coach, Carl Smicko, bitch Angel, y'all, late in the fourth quarter after she went 1-8 for 9 points and turned the ball over 8 times in 29 minutes. Now, they're saying in a recent episode of the Fearless podcast, Jason said that Angel Reese is the worst basketball player in the WNBA history. And he also added, y'all, that Angel 23 is quite possibly the most unskilled professional basketball player of any gender in the history of basketball. Yeah,

0: You still around, Caitlin Clark?
1: They're actually good friends.
0: Yeah, I thought so. I remember they were playing
2: together.
0: Yeah,
2: so go ahead.
0: Well, Jason needs to stop it. He probably like Angel. She don't like him, honey, because he ain't that cute. But anyway, that's neither here nor there. All right, moving on in other celebrity news. Y'all, oh, my God, Elon Musk, y'all. They say he's facing racism allegations after he criticized, y'all, the casting of Lupita Nyong'o as Helen of Troy, baby, and Christopher Nolan's upcoming film, The Odyssey, baby. And they say Helen is a figure in Greek mythology who didn't exist as a real person, but she was considered the most beautiful woman in the world. Now, they say Helen's beauty was so legendary that she was known as the face that launched 1,000 ships. They say some people are upset, though, that Lupita, an African-American, and plays Helen of Troy. One ex-user said, honey, the image of Lupita from the film, he said he wrote, this face couldn't launch.
3: He said what?
0: He said this face couldn't launch a rowboat, let alone 1,000 ships.
4: Wait a minute. He said that?
3: About who?
4: About Elon Lupita. Elon Musk said that about Lupita.
0: No, that's what a personal ex said, honey. That Lupita, honey, say, honey, her face couldn't launch half a rowboat.
3: Lupita's beautiful.
0: She led along the top.
2: She really is.
3: She is beautiful. Really is. I seen her in person.
4: Her skin is disgustingly gorgeous.
2: She's a beautiful black woman.
0: Elon responded. He said, true to a tweet by the right-wing commenter Matt Walsh, who wrote, not one person on the planet actually thinks that Lupita Nyong'o is the most beautiful woman in the world. Oh, wow. That's dirty, honey. They said Matt also added that filmmaker Christopher Nolan knows that he would be called racist if he gave the most beautiful woman role to a white woman. They say, so Nolan is technically talented, but a coward. They say, too afraid to do anything that even slightly challenges the spirit of the age.
5: Elon Musk talking about somebody looks.
4: Exactly. Yes, exactly. But here's the thing. We're talking about a fictional. It's fiction. And look where Greece is. Greece is right next to Africa. Stop playing.
0: Yes. Now, this guy, though, who is he? Who's Christopher Nolan? Is he white or black?
4: He's white.
0: Oh, well, they talking about him saying he's scared to put a white woman in there then. But Lupita, I mean, I don't know.
3: What? Say it.
0: You know what I mean? Because, like, they had they didn't have a white guy cast to be Michael Jackson at one time. So, you know, you could cast, I guess, whoever you want to be these different characters. But I guess they just still upset because Lupita is of African and dark skin, so
6: that's Christopher Nolan.
0: Oh, well, he did a good job for
4: casting. He did Oppenheimer. It won a gazillion awards. He's a British filmmaker, but he did The Dark Knight. He did Inception. So this is going to be a big, huge film. Yeah. I'm so glad that she got that part. I'm so glad. She
3: excited
4: is gorgeous.
3: For her.
0: Yes. And in my quick for free story, y'all, Lotto is speaking out. She says she's retiring from rap, honey, after welcoming her first child. Should she have done that, Brad? You didn't retire.
2: I don't think she is retiring. I mean, because she did. They showing her on social media. She wrote a rap. She wrote an album pregnant.
0: So. Yeah. Well, they said Lotto, honey, confirmed that she's retiring after delivering her first child by fellow rapper 21 Savage. They're saying that the 27-year-old native of Riverdale, Georgia, welcomed her first child
2: she
0: recently.
2: She's probably
0: honey.
2: Chilling because she's going to raise her child. You know, she's probably taking a break.
0: Well, they don't. They have money. They don't have nannies and sitters and stuff like that.
2: Yeah, but you want to be with your child, Gary. You don't have none, so you can't really relate.
0: Yeah, but you did. Come to work every day.
2: Oh, yes, I did. I come to work every day, but I took time off to have my child and be with him.
0: Oh, I didn't realize that.
2: Yeah, I know. You don't miss me when I'm gone.
0: Oh, I'm sorry. Thank you. None of that said it did. Y'all know what time it is?
7: Sha-la-la.
0: Yes, Brett, sha-la-la.
3: He don't miss you when you gone, Brett.
2: No, he don't.
0: I miss you blind. Color of the day, honey, is one of my favorite colors. My color of the day, y'all, is Feldgrau. On the high end, you say Feldgrau, and on the low end, you say beautiful field gray. That's your color.
3: That's a beautiful color. Y'all give it up again with the tea. If you would. Give it up again, Gary, with the tea. With the tea. Give it up for Gary with the tea.
2: Ref smells like pee.
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0: Mavericks Mountain Morning Show. It is about that time. What a bee.
1: Hey, good morning. How are you?
0: Good.
1: Can you hear me?
0: Yeah, I can hear you loud and clear.
1: All right. So, Instagram, if you have not heard, they have this new thing called Instance, right? So, Instance is absolutely trash. I don't like it. And a lot of people messed up because they didn't realize when you touch the picture, it immediately sends it to your people. And you can set it up to they don't realize that it sends it to everybody immediately. And so the thing about it is,
2: what?
1: Yeah, so people are already taking off. So it's real easy. You go to your Instagram settings and you can turn off Instance. But if you have some personal private photographs, it could literally instantly send them to all of your followers. So it's something you want to watch out for.
2: Oh my God.
1: It could get a lot of people in trouble. And the thing about it, people do like it because, you know, it can't be screenshot.
0: Right.
1: But you have vanishing mode as well. So, you know, make sure you watch out for Instance. If you don't want it, go to your Instagram settings and turn it off right away before it gets you in a lot of trouble.
2: I don't even see it, B.
1: I'm going to show you in a second. You might have to update your app. Now, what breaking news, it was really big. So we have all these high-tech cameras, right?
0: Mm-hmm.
1: Something that's really scary. You know how women, I don't know a lot of men who do it, but you throw up the peace sign. Well, what am I showing you when I'm throwing the peace sign in a picture?
0: What?
1: My fingers, my fingerprints. Oh. So now with all these high-tech, high-resolution cameras.
0: Do we really need a phone at this point?
1: Okay. You don't. And it's really scary because now they can take your thumbprints or your fingerprints just by you throwing up the peace sign because these cameras are so high resolution. It is so freaky and so scary. So now you got to throw the peace sign with your fingernails going outward because you don't want these people to. Next thing you know, it's going to be they're scanning your retinas from your eyes. So definitely something to watch out for.
2: Wow.
1: Now, for all of my gamers, if you are a gamer and you love Grand Theft Auto, like I love Grand Theft Auto, it was one of my favorite games growing up. Well, Grand Theft Auto 6, we've been talking about it. It was supposed to come out this week, right?
2: Uh-huh.
1: And there was actually a false alarm. People were freaking out because Best Buy sent this email and they were like, hey, get ready for the sale. So they thought the game was going to drop. It was supposed to drop yesterday. It didn't drop. So the actual date is still November. So for everybody who's been waiting for it, get ready. It should be here just in time for Christmas. And also, if you are one of those people, my kids love Legos. And you know, every time you buy a Lego set, like it'll have like a dragon with a car.
2: Ooh.
1: And you know, they put it together. It's great. It's a fun project. And then boom, you have a whole bunch of Legos.
2: Yes.
1: And they're just sitting in a box. Well, there is this new app and it is going to be my app of the week because I think it's absolutely amazing. It's called the Brickit app. B Brick and then it together, Brickit.
0: Yeah.
1: And so what it does is it takes a picture of all your Legos on the table or in a box and it puts them together and it says, hey, you know, with these Legos that you have on the table, you can make this. And it gives you like the instructions on how to make it.
2: Oh my gosh,
0: sense.
2: So cool. Yeah, I like that.
1: So now your box of Legos can be put to use. Your kids can play with it. You know, they can put something together. So I think it's absolutely phenomenal. Because
0: men and I on the floor, they in the trash at my house.
2: Great idea.
1: I was throwing them away for a long time because I'm like, now that it's, what are they going to do with it?
0: Legos everywhere. Hell no.
1: I'm stepping on them.
0: And them little foam bullets too. And threw all that out.
1: Oh, I cannot stand the foam bullets.
0: Can't stand them foam bullets.
1: Everywhere I go.
0: And them little bit of water balloons.
1: Yeah.
0: And all anything that come with a bunch of pieces and little purses and little Barbie doll cone. I'd be trash. I'd be sneaking it in the garbage.
1: It's driving me crazy. But that is the life of a parent with kids under 10 years old. So you will find those pieces. But definitely make sure you check it out. I know people are going to hit me up. It's called the Brickit app. So you can put all your Legos back to use. But I am your girl, Beyonce Aloysius, and you can follow me at Beyonce ATL.

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2: 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The new Mount Moriah Episcopal Brighter Day United Methodist Macedonia Church of God. 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

0: back on Rick's Bottom Morning Show. It's time to play Battle of the Sexes. And we got Shantae from St. Pete, St. Petersburg, Florida. This is us on 101.5 The Vibe. Hey, Shantae, what's up?
1: Hey, Ricky. Hey, y'all.
0: Hey, happy to have you this morning. And we got Roy from San Antonio, Texas, listening to us on the app. Hey, what up, Roy?
2: What up, Ricky and the family?
0: Hey, man, we happy to have you, y'all. So welcome to this episode of Battle of the Sexes. Hey, we're going to give you some questions, and you try to answer the questions as best as you can. If you don't know the answer, just go ahead and say pass. Don't try to think of it, because you're going to end up wasting all of your time off the clock, and you don't want to do that because we have a lot of questions anyway. All right, y'all ready?
1: We ready.
2: Yeah.
0: All right, here we go. All right, my love, Shantae, you and I, we're going to go first. You ready?
1: I'm ready.
0: All right, start the clock. What is the stage name of rapper Roderick Davis?
1: Pad.
0: Okay, that's Gucci Man. All right, the C8 is the current version of what legendary American sports car?
1: C8. Ooh,
0: yep.
1: Sports car?
0: Yep.
1: I don't know, Pad.
0: Real low to the ground. That's a Corvette. All right. What material is typically used to cover pool tables?
1: Cotton.
0: Felt. I didn't know that one either. What color is the cue ball on the pool table? The cue ball.
1: Black.
0: White. That's the eight. Black is the eight. All right. What Deion Sanders nickname?
1: Pride.
0: Yep. All right. What is the shape of a stop sign?
1: Octagon.
0: Yes. What was Dallas Cowboys receiver Michael Irvin's jersey number? Michael Irvin, what was his number for the Dallas Cowboys?
1: 7. I don't know.
0: 88. All right. The three main parts of a car electrical system are the starter, alternator, and what? Electrical.
1: The starter, alternator, and the battery.
0: Yep.
3: Okay.
0: How many did she get? She got three. You got three. That's good. All right. Let's go. What up, Brett?
3: What up, Roy? How you doing?
2: What up, Brat Tat Tat?
3: I'm chilling. You ready to get this thing popping?
2: Let's do some work.
3: All right, let's get it in. In 2025, which female athlete officially became the highest paid female basketball player in WNBA history?
2: Angel Reese.
3: Nope, Caitlin Clark.
0: Oh.
3: Who is the first woman to ever be inducted into the Rock and Roll Hall of Fame?
2: Aretha Franklin.
3: Yes. If a woman is using underwire, what specific term of clothing is she wearing?
2: A bra. Ooh.
3: Yes. What's the national flower of Japan?
2: A cherry blossom.
3: Oh, yes.
4: My God.
0: Oh.
3: What two materials are dollar bills made of?
2: Pass.
3: What nail shape is named after a food?
2: Triangle.
3: Almond. A large hair clip that holds hair up in a bun is called a what?
2: Oh, a scrunchie.
3: A claw clip. Who's the famous rapper that Rihanna is currently in a relationship with and shares two children?
2: ASAP Rocky.
3: Yes.
0: Oh, how many did he get?
3: That's about four, ain't
2: I got
3: it?
2: Four.
0: Oh, man, look like he squeezed by one special. Hey, what did he win?
5: All right, that was a great game. Congratulations, sir. Hold on to your hat. You're the big winner today. The huge winner of the fantastic, amazing, and legendary prize pack from America's store, the Dollar Tree. All right. Now, let's get into your prizes. 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Yeah.
0: 1 gallon.
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0: What?
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0: Man, it ain't worth going up there trying to get this.
5: You got a 4-pack of infant cotton ankle socks. Yeah. Yeah. 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It's totally awesome. You got Degreaser spray, travel size. All right. You got a 1 foot roll of shelf liner.
0: A what?
5: A 1 foot roll of shelf liner.
0: That's good for two drawers.
5: Now you've also got a bottle of Vinerite brand fancy catsup. Not ketchup. Catsup.
0: Catsup. Oh. That thin ass. That damn tomato bisque.
5: And finally, from Pearson's, the original salted nut roll, vanilla nougat, golden caramel, and roasted salty peanuts. There you go. It's all yours. It's all yours as the winner of the amazing and fantastic Ricky Smiley Morning Show, Battle of the Sexes.
0: All right, y'all, give it a congratulations, big dog.
2: Yeah.
0: What did you say now? You say, yeah.
2: Yeah.
0: All right, y'all, more Ricky Smiley Morning Show coming up.
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0: Listen, today we got a very special guest. He's a multi-Grammy Award winner, actor, amazing father, husband, entrepreneur, and ATL Atlanta legend, and so much more. Ladies and gentlemen, T.I. Your intro is the whole episode.
1: Man.
0: And it was just, and I'm really offended, man. He was sitting up here laughing at me because my shirt wasn't all the way up to the top.
1: What do you mean, bro? My shirt wasn't all the way up to the top. I thought you tried to look like me. You know what I'm saying?
0: I ain't know what to do. You know, it's like one of the things, should I leave it button or should I just, you know.
1: Man, you know what I'm saying? Going up that drill like the youth pastor.
0: This means you ain't going to preach long.
1: Yeah, man.
0: Yeah, but we got one of those suits from K&G. That means you're going to be preaching for about 3 hours. Thank you so much for coming, man. I'm excited about this. When we call you King of the South, you know, there's no lying that because you're headlining 30 years of Birthday Bash.
1: I mean, I think Birthday Bash has been a big part of my career. I've had some legendary, memorable moments, man, on the stage of Birthday Bash. And I know it's big for the city.
0: Yeah.
1: And I know, you know, the tickets sold out because people can't wait to get there and see what's going to happen. And so I'm going to make it memorable for them.
0: Absolutely, man. Now, a lot of artists say that they would, you know, play their music, you know, in strip clubs to see if it was a hit or not. That's how they did it back in the day. Now, Magic City was a key spot to test out new music.
1: Mm-hmm.
0: Do you feel like this method still works, or is it just more media based now?
1: No, absolutely. Absolutely. Okay. Without question. I just left. It worked.
0: Okay.
1: I just left. It's working.
0: Okay.
1: I'm telling you.
0: Now, strip club culture in Atlanta, talk about that for a second, because I feel like, you know, if you're not from here, you might not get it.
1: Mm.
0: People go to the strip club to do business, to eat, to socialize, right. Have fun. What's the most money you think you ever spent?
1: Oh, whoa. I thought you were keeping it light. And bright now.
0: Yeah, mine like $300.
1: You know what I'm saying? You say $300?
0: After $300, I can't do it.
1: $300,000? Ricky, you done got carried away.
0: No, $300, bro.
1: $300?
0: Ain't nothing, something jumping?
1: Man, please. $300. I pay that before I get out the parking lot, Ricky.
0: What? Hell, I ain't got it like that.
1: Yes, you do.
0: I need to make,
1: yes,
0: me, a,
1: you
0: do. I need to make me a hit record.
1: You ain't got to make no hit
0: record.
1: You keep getting up on that radio, man. I know.
0: Oh,
1: you,
0: whatever.
1: You syndicated. I know what's syndicated.
0: Oh, whatever.
1: Mm-hmm.
0: Now, how interested would you be performing at the Super Bowl? Would the Super Bowl ever be coming back to Atlanta?
1: In 28. 28 is coming back.
0: I don't know who I was talking to yesterday, and this on some real stuff.
1: Okay.
0: It's like you represent ATL so well.
1: Appreciate it. I'm a product of this community.
0: Absolutely.
1: Feel like this city has definitely had a huge, huge hand in presenting who I am to the world. You know
0: right.
1: what I mean? Before anyone else knew my potential, I feel like this city celebrated that. And that's always going to be very special to me. But I feel like Outkast should be there first and foremost.
0: Yeah.
1: I feel like that should be an Outkast thing. I appreciate it.
0: Now tell about that time when your ass was sick and you had to take time to some weed.
1: Yeah, but wait, whoa. See, you didn't intro that properly. So it was like early on in our career. I mean, excuse me, early on in our relationship.
0: Yeah.
1: Very early in my career. So when we first met, like, our bond was she smoked.
0: Right.
1: And I sold weed, you know what I'm saying?
0: Right.
1: So that
0: right.
1: was, you know, that was the way we communicate.
0: Okay.
1: So I knew she was calling.
0: Right.
1: You know, at some point. So I just used to take her small increments to make sure she'll call. You know, if I give her too much, she won't call.
0: She won't call.
1: So long. So
0: yeah, I give her. You need her to run out.
1: I give her 3, 5, or 7, you know what I'm saying? I make sure by the day or so, she'll be hitting me, you know what I mean? So this particular time, I guess she had done caught on, you know what I'm saying? And she lived way at Eagles Landing, like 75 McDonough, out the way. You had to go through like 3 different jurisdictions of treacherous law enforcement. You know what I mean? Coming
0: right.
1: from where I was coming from.
0: Yeah.
1: I didn't have no license. I ain't even had no insurance. I had an insurance card. But I ain't had no, like, real insurance, though.
0: Right.
1: You feel me?
0: Right.
1: And I had a bag full of weed. So I come out there.
0: Yeah.
1: And, you know, and this time when she called, I just happened to be sick. Like, had a fever, probably some flu-type symptoms.
0: Yeah.
1: And I go out there, and, you know, I bring her what she asked me for. And you know what I'm saying? We sat, we smoked, kicked it a little bit. I guess I had to took some medicine or something. And I had to fell asleep on a couch in a sitting area in the bedroom. And before I know it, I feel something kicking the couch. You know, like, hey, you need to go. It's time for you to go. And I'm like, man, I'm sick. And you know how you wake up sweating?
0: Yeah.
1: So I'm like, man, I'm sick. I can't, you know. She's like, well, you were sick when you came out.
0: No.
1: Man, she put my ass out. Right. Yeah, sick as a dog put me out, man. Damn sure did. I wouldn't have never did nobody like that.
0: Right.
1: Put me out. Man. Back out into the, sent me back out into the streets to go back through them jurisdictions.
0: Same three, yes.
1: With no license.
0: Right.
1: All that weed. You know what I'm saying?
0: Yeah.
1: So I got her back.
0: And I'm excited to have you on One Voyage Cruise, man, okay. Hosted by me.
1: Yeah.
0: Man, thank you.
1: You know,
0: so
1: I ain't never been on no cruise line or cruise ship.
0: For real?
1: Nah, I always told people I wasn't getting on there.
0: Man, thank you.
1: And
0: man.
1: Now here you is got yeah. Man, listen, bro. Yeah, man.
0: Virgin is Phipps Plaza on water.
1: Is it, man?
0: Oh, it's swanky. Okay. It's a mix between Phipps Plaza and the Four Seasons on water. It's swanky, swanky.
1: Okay.
0: Yeah, swanky, swanky.
1: Okay, man.
0: Yeah, I'm excited to have
1: but
0: you
1: they,
0: on
1: it. In them cabins, they got like some, like, first
0: nah,
1: class.
0: Man, they got some spacious cabins. Yeah, okay. I'm going to make sure you get one.
1: Okay, cool,
0: make
1: man.
0: Make sure y'all cozy up in there.
1: Okay.
0: Yeah, man. No buffets. No, it's all.
1: You say no, ain't no food? What you mean no buffet?
0: No, they have food. Oh. It's just no buffet.
1: Oh.
0: Yeah, it's all swanky.
1: Oh, okay.
0: You don't see no buffets at the Ritz-Carlton.
1: So it's a la carte.
0: Yeah. There you go. There you go. They got, man, thank you so much.
1: Man, thank you for having me.
0: Man, I appreciate you, bro.
1: Man,
0: always showing
1: it, man.
0: Up.
1: You know,
0: hey, man, we love you, man. We're proud of you. We appreciate you, man.
1: Thank you.
0: And we want to see you, man, when Super Bowl come back to the ATL. Your son, and he's headlining the One Voyage Cruise, which sets sails from October the 26th.
1: Mm.
0: To November the 1st. Hey, man, thank you for coming to Ricky Smiley on the Spot, man. And we appreciate you pulling up, talking to us, man. You always welcome. And let everybody know how they can follow you on social media.
1: Man, however y'all been following me, just keep doing that. I appreciate it so much, man. Love and respect.
0: Hey, make sure y'all check out that interview on my podcast, man. That was a podcast interview, a great interview with T.I. 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

0: 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Drop it like it's hot.
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3: this hot.
2: You can catch me at the hot spot. It's the
3: B-R-A-T. Time for the hot spot. What up, Brat?
4: What up, Ricky? Good morning, everybody. I'm your girl, Brat Tat Tat, and this is the hot spot where we bring you music, movies, and more. So let's get on off into it. Well, y'all, the BET nominations are in, and Cardi B is the most nominated artist of the night with 6 nods in categories like music, collaborations, directing, fashion, and fan-voted awards. Right now behind her is Kendrick Lamar with 5 nominations, including Best Male Hip-Hop Artist and several nods for collaborations and music videos. Mariah the Scientist also had a major showing with 5 nominations this year, and several other artists earned 4 nominations each, including Doechii, Doja Cat, Clips, Teyana Taylor, Olivia Dean, and Latto. And this year's BET Awards are also introducing a new category, well, a couple of them actually. It's the Fashion Vanguard Award and the Pulse Award, which focuses on fashion influence and digital culture. Now, the Fashion Vanguard nominees include trendsetters like Beyonce, Rihanna, Cardi B, Zendaya, Teyana Taylor, and Doechii again. Now, this BET Awards, they air on June 28th, so congratulations go out to all the nominees. Meanwhile, y'all, Drake dropped 3 albums, and the Trump administration is getting in on the action.
3: How?
4: The White House TikTok account posted a video using the song Make Them Know. Remind me of Let Them Know from T.I. I had never heard it, but the title was kind of similar. That's from Drake's album titled Iceman, and they are now crowning the president, President Trump, that is, as the Iceman. In the video, Trump is walking down a snowy red carpet fresh out of a chopper with reporters shouting, Iceman. And the lyrics, Iceman, baby, freeze the world, are on repeat. Now, all this ties back to ICE, which is an agency that Trump heavily endorses. Also, in the TikTok, ICE agents are in action, tracking down and...

0: but it's more than it was. Mariah, she wasn't the first Mariah.
1: There's a bunch of girls named Mariah.
2: Yeah, Gary.
0: Before she was born.
3: Yeah, but when you say
0: where
3: Mariah,
0: she get her name from?
3: Yeah, but when you say Mariah, I think of Mariah Carey.
0: She's you a, think?
3: Well,
0: you
3: people think of that when you hear Mariah.
0: No, they don't.
3: First.
0: You can't speak with everybody.
3: Well,
2: and Gary, when you say Gary, we think of Gary Ganu.
1: I don't, Gary. She's a
0: talking about from Space Coast.
1: I
3: yes,
1: don't.
3: Sir. Yes, sir.
0: Boy, somebody said that was Rim Al Sharpton. Man, I said, man, y'all need to stop.
1: Nope. 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
5: 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Forever's a mighty long time. Here we are decades later. The sentiment is still the same. 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

0: I just rewatched the movie Taken for the first time as a girl dad. It's crazy because I'm looking at Liam Neeson in this movie like, I want to be like this dad, right? His daughter was kidnapped in Europe, and in 36 hours, he flew to Europe, killed 40 dudes, and brought his daughter to home. There's too many things that'll stop me from being that dad. The first thing that'll stop me was he bought a flight to Europe the same day. The same day to Europe? All the way. No layover? It don't work like that. It'll be a different movie if I was in it. It'll be called Gone Forever.
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0: It's the Ricky Smiley Weekend Jump Off right there. It's that Chris Brown and Leon Thomas falling. You know what I'm saying? That joke is dope. Chris don't miss, man. He just don't miss.
1: Ever.
0: Gary's Word of the Week is coming up. Will he get it right or will he not?
1: Well, you know

0: capital G, mm-hmm. capital A, mm-hmm. capital O, mm-hmm. capital T.
1: B-I-C-T-H.
2: J-O-B.
3: E-L-G-S-E-S. Eagles!
4: It's time for Gary's Word of the Week.
3: And you know this, man.
2: Hey, shout out to Big Bing, man. That's the best intro of all time, boy. When black people misspell words, they do it with enthusiasm. Boy, that damn Mama D and the mayor of Philadelphia spelling them damn words wipes me out every damn time. And it's time to expand your vocabulary with the word of the week. And Gary, do not embarrass us, please. Please. And what word will you be expanding our vocabulary with this week?
5: Well, Ricky, this week's word is a fabulous word, and I've seen it before, and it's going to be easy to pronounce, so govern yourselves accordingly. This week's word is gargantuan.
6: Yep.
7: I sound like you missed a syllable there, sir.
2: Oh,
5: gargantuan.
6: No.
7: No, sir.
2: Maybe you should just make some more videos with you with different clothes on with Stephanie Mills music like you've been doing.
7: Look at the breakdown of the word.
5: It's pronounced gargantuan.
7: Yeah, now you're in the neighborhood.
5: Close.
7: There you go. Come on.
5: How in the hell you get gargantuan and it's gargantuan? G-A-R, gargan, G-A-N, tuan, T-U-A-N.
3: You're in the neighborhood.
2: Go ahead. Yes, ain't tuan, T-W-A-N?
5: No, tuan is T-U-A-N.
7: No, the your pronunciation of the A is wrong. The last A, your emphasis is wrong on that. That's why it doesn't sound right.
2: And what does some people don't know what emphasis means.
7: Emphasis means A or ah, you know? Right. Whether you say a hard A or a soft A, I think. So it should say gargantuan. Gargantuan.
5: What?
7: Gargantuan. It's chew and, not chew on.
2: And.
7: Yeah, it's chew and instead of chew on.
5: Gargantuan.
7: Yeah, like think about chewing on something.
5: Yeah, but that's not how it's spelled.
7: Yeah, that's it. That is how it's spelled.
5: Gargantuan.
6: Other way.
5: Gargantuan.
6: There you go.
5: Nobody say no gargantuan. I've never heard that.
7: The dictionary says it. In the world.
2: Somebody trying to help you, to be nice and help you, and you want to sit up and argue with them, but trying to help you.
3: I've only heard I'm with Gary on this one. I've only heard gargantuan.
8: I thought it was that too.
7: No, it's gargantuan.
8: I probably said gargantuan.
7: Yeah, it's gargantuan.
2: Gargantuan.
8: Gargantuan.
7: Yeah.
2: Yeah. Well, I always knew that, Gary.
5: Okay.
3: Yeah. Tell you,
2: hey, y'all know I did.
3: I know you did.
5: So the definition is, they say, something that's tremendous in size, volume, or degree. And I'm going to give an example in a sentence.
2: Okay.
5: Obnoxious post highlighting my drip of the day. Display my gargantuan belief in my own attractiveness and sex appeal, despite the fact that it is absolutely unwarranted by reality.
3: What the hell does that mean?
7: You got to just read it again, maybe.
2: Yeah, read it fast.
5: Obnoxious post highlighting my drip of the day, display my gargantuan belief in my own attractiveness and sex appeal, despite the fact that it is absolutely unwarranted by reality.
2: That means we don't want to see them videos with you with them damn clothes on from Nordstrom's Rack. More of It's Not the Morning Show coming up.
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1: At breaking news, the class of 2026 Radio Hall of Fame has been announced, and the Museum of Broadcast Communications has just announced the names of the six new inductees. Congratulations, Ricky Smiley. 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
2: Oh, damn.
3: Yes, what's up?
2: Is that why my phone? Oh, they must have just said, because my phone is blowing up.
3: Oh, my God. Yeah. Congratulations.
4: Congratulations, little boy.
1: Man. This is such an honor.
3: Congratulations, Duke.
5: Say what, Brad?
3: Congratulations, Duke. Congratulations, Duke. Yes. We love you, boy.
2: No, I appreciate the opportunity. Man, shout out to Miss Kathy Hughes.
5: Yeah.
2: Alfred for giving me the opportunity. Shout out to Steve.
3: Yeah.
2: Steve, the one recommended me get the job in Dallas, and him and Rashawn, the way they worked that out, that's where it all started.
5: Sure did.
2: And Roy Wood Jr., to help us, I'm talking about get on the plane and come down and help us put everything together. Buck Wild, shout out to you, Buck Wild in Africa. I ain't gonna get emotions.
3: We really
2: work hard.
3: It's okay, though. It's a big deal.
5: Yeah.
3: It's a big deal, and it's okay for you to get emotional. Yeah,
2: I want to say rest in peace to Doug Banks that had me on his show.
3: Yes.
2: Doug Banks and Dee Dee, White Gary, rest in peace to Biz Markie, Coco Brother. We all did a morning show together in Dallas. Me, Doug Banks, Dee Dee, McGuire, Biz Markie, and
5: Russ Parr.
2: Shout out to Russ Parr being a mentor. All the time, Russ Parr cussed me out. Tom Joyner. Tom, of course, thank you for the opportunities. I'm David DeBose, first general manager that hired me in Birmingham. Mickey Johnson and Corey White put me on the radio on 95.7 Jams. Mm. WBHJ Tuscaloosa, Birmingham, 95.7 Jams. David DeBose, I'm grateful for those opportunities. We really work hard, man. It's hard to get up in the morning. Radio is not a job. It's a lifestyle. Mm-hmm. So in order to do radio, you have to go to bed at night. You have to have some discipline, some structure. You got to work hard. Your voice gone. You got to perform on the weekend. And everybody that just gave me the opportunity, I just really appreciate it. Sean Nunn, our first general manager in Dallas.
5: Yes, sir.
2: Hollywood Henderson, that really got us together.
5: Yeah.
2: It cussed us out and didn't give a damn about how we felt or what we thought. He made sure whatever went out on the airways was the best. You remember all them days he pulled your ass out of the room, Brett?
3: Put you in that little room.
2: Put you in that little room and get in your face. He said, hey, it's up to you. It's your career. It ain't my career. It's your career. You want to do it? You want to do it or you want to don't? Like, he trained us. Like, that. Like the reason, if you like the chemistry on the show and why this morning show is good, it's Hollywood Henderson.
5: Yeah.
2: That training, that no-nonsense, bring your ass to work, and that don't make sense. We're not going to do that. And he don't care if you like them or not. I really appreciate that. I come from discipline and structure and guidance and whatever. And sometimes it don't feel good, but the product that come out at the end. So we grateful. Thank you, Kobe and David Cantor. We really appreciate you, Dion, everybody, every general manager all over the country, every program director all over the United States. On all of these radio stations that we're on, Mr. Jerry Rushen put us on in Miami. We really appreciate you. We appreciate you, Mr. Oklahoma City, Mr.
5: Perry.
2: Mr. Perry. Perry.
5: Yes, sir.
2: Mr. Perry, black man, on radio station, put us on all this radio station, on Foxy and Augusta and the station up in Oklahoma City. We appreciate everything. God bless y'all. I ain't gonna get too emotional.
3: Congratulations, boy! Woo! Yes,
2: comedian Rita Brent. All right, y'all in the building one time. Hey, wait a minute. Stop the music. Okay, y'all. Y'all want to do some Q Delta stuff this morning? Is that what we doing?
3: Yeah.
2: Because as where I was put into the Radio Hall of Fame, Rita Brent just won an Emmy.
5: Come on. Wow.
2: Member of Delta Sigma Theta Sorority Incorporated, graduate of the Jackson State University, stand-up comedian, won a freaking Emmy 2 days ago.
3: Hey.
2: How about that?
3: That's what's up.
2: How about that? Rita Brent.
3: Yes.
2: We are proud of you.
4: We are proud of you.
3: Hey, hey, hey.
2: Congratulations, Rita.
3: Thank you. Congratulations to you, Ricky. Dang, we winning today, ain't it? What's
2: yes,
3: up?
2: We gotta go.
4: Winning.
2: Gotta go.
3: Yeah.
2: And this is the day when somebody going, all this going on, and watch. The minute we go out to our car, our brakes gonna be out. Something gonna be wrong with that car.
4: Good, but
6: how you doing?
4: I'm good, but I need brakes.
3: Hey, you joking, but my car in the shop right now, literally.
2: The devil is a lie.
4: Yes, he is.
2: What you got, Rita?
3: Man, I'm just excited. I am exhausted. You know, when you win something, you just be on a high. Your adrenaline is high.
4: Yes.
3: You're thanking God, because, you know, I had like a vision, but God had, I had like a dream, but God had a real vision for me. And it's just a reminder that I cannot think small. You know, I had stopped doing vision boards and making goals at the beginning of the year because mine were too small, and everything that happened, like, God was just surpassing the things that I had in mind. So yeah, this is just so exciting, and I'm thankful for y'all's support as well. So that's awesome. Congratulations to you too, Ricky.
2: No, I appreciate it. And hey, Rita, real quick, shout out to Ryan Cameron for his nomination. I'm sure he'll be in there next year. My brother Ryan Cameron is a radio legend.
4: Yes.
2: A radio legend.
4: Absolutely.
2: We will not say my name and do not mention Ryan Cameron.
4: Absolutely.
2: And he works here with us at the company. He has had me on his shows plenty of times promoting things that I did. So we are
4: We
2: love Ryan
4: Absolutely.
2: Cameron. All right, go ahead, Reed. I'm sorry.
3: Well, I think Dave said we got about 30 seconds left, so we don't need Jesus to fix nothing today.
4: God is good.
3: All the time.
4: God is

0: It's about that time to get up out of here.
1: Oh my gosh, what are you doing this weekend? Memorial weekend.
0: I got the grill already going.
1: You got the grill going, okay.
0: You know what I'm saying? Yeah. So we're going to be hanging out with the fam. You know, my son got a baseball game, so it's going to be good. Hope this rain just kind of stops for good because it's kind of off and on.
1: Yeah, you never know. Like, I'm trying to golf and do some pool action, but, you know, I don't want to be outside holding a club, you know, and get struck by lightning. So, yeah, you never know.
0: Don't want that to happen, man.
1: We don't want that.
0: Y'all enjoy the rest of your Memorial weekend, man. We'll see y'all next week on the Ricky Smiley Weekend Jump Off.
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0: 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Another
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0: T.I. And he was just, and I'm really offended, man. He was sitting up here laughing at me because my shirt went all the way up to the top.
1: What do you mean, bro? My shirt button all the way up to the top. I thought you tried to look like me. Man, you know what I'm saying? Going up that drill like the youth pastor.
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1: Yeah, man.
0: Yeah, but we got one of those suits from K&G. 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

talking about a conservative regular girl that still can be thorough as don't need you psychic and reach a zodiac sign. It must be a Gemini moon, cause we about to go half. 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

0: 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I'll speak with Dietrich Haddon, DeJuan Hill, and Montel Jordan. 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

0: Broadcasting live from the Randy Wise Buick GMC studio. Freaky Smiley in the morning. And Flint's R&B and throwbacks all day.
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11: Getting your heart broken can be really rough. It'll happen to most of us at some point in our lives. It's not just an emotional experience, it's a physical one too. Often described as getting the wind knocked out of you, a knot in your stomach, trouble sleeping. I recently spoke about this with Dr. Yoram Yovel, a psychiatrist and neuroscientist. He was on my podcast, Chasing Life. Now, he told me heartbreak doesn't have to last forever. And while your inclination might be to withdraw, isolate, and shut down, it's often the opposite of what supports healing. One of the things that helps us the most is reconnecting to other people you love. And the reverse is also true, he said. If someone you care about is struggling, don't give up on them. You hold the power to comfort loved ones that are in deep physical or emotional distress. I'm Dr. Sanjay Gupta, helping you live a better life.
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3: You and I have never met, but I'm willing to bet that there is something you would like to do, but you feel like you can't, that it's too hard, that you don't deserve it. A colleague of mine recently told me about this new book called Brave Shift, 30 Mindset Changes to Transform Your Life. It's written by a woman named Michelle Carrer. Carrer says the one thing most people forget when they set a goal is to attach a reason to it. Having that reason is big, because when you don't want to do something that's necessary to reach your goal, you can go back to your reason to find the motivation you need. Try to frame your goal as something you want to achieve, as opposed to being a bad part of yourself that you want to change. That will make you more likely to succeed, as will asking for help. All of us need it, and it makes people feel good to help you achieve your goals. I'm Dr. Sanjay Gupta, helping you live a better life.
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0: Broadcasting live from the Randy Wise Buick GMC studio. Freaky Smiley in the morning. And Flint's R&B and throwbacks all day.
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1: Hold your breath, we swinging it from right to left. 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
1: 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I'm Coco Jones with my new song, Love a Girl. It's your music. 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
1: The vibe of Love a Girl is very energetic, very chaotic, like those feelings you get when you are in love with somebody. You're obsessed with them, then you're trying to play it cool, and then you just want them to be around, and then you feel like, am I doing too much? It's just chaotic. And that's kind of the vibe I wanted of the song. All the thoughts that run through your head that just have you tripping over somebody.

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1: Hi, this is Welp Baby Love. I'd like you to join us for praise and worship this particular weekend. It's special. We're going to be celebrating Pentecost Sunday weekend, plus Memorial Day. I'll speak with Dietrich Haddon, DeJuan Hill, and Montel Jordan. We'll give you the phone number to the Faith phone line. 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All that and a whole lot more this weekend on Gospel Tracks with yours truly, Welp Baby Love.
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12: When it comes to the myriad reasons people don't get enough exercise, psychologist Diana Hill has heard them all. She's the author of a new book with a great title, I Know I Should Exercise, But. On a recent episode of my podcast, Chasing Life, Hill told me the number one reason people don't exercise is because they don't feel like they have enough time. She told us that she encourages people she works with to shift from an either-or mindset to a both-and mindset. Hill herself uses time at her son's baseball game to walk around the field cheering him on instead of sitting on the sidelines. She also recommends setting up your space at home, at work, in the car to facilitate movement. So every night before I go to bed, I lay out my workout clothes next to my bathroom sink so they are waiting there for me as a good reminder. I'm Dr. Sanjay Gupta, helping you live a better life.
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0: 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Freaky Smiley in the morning. 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

0: Ladies and gentlemen, T.I. And he was just, and I'm really offended, man. He was sitting up here laughing at me because my shirt wasn't all the way up to the top.
1: What do you mean? 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I thought you tried to look like me. Man, you know what I'm saying? Going up there dread like the youth pastor.
0: This means you ain't going to preach long.
1: Yeah, man.
0: Yeah, but we got one of those suits from K&G. 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
17: At the count of three, I want everybody in the place to be to make some noise if you're down with me. One, two, three. 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
12: A better life with Dr. Sanjay Gupta.
13: So-called superagers, they are an enviable segment of the population. People who are older than 80, whose brains function like someone a fraction of their age. It's true, a lot of these people have genetics on their side, but more and more research is bearing out the idea that people who practice good brain health also slow their cognitive decline. Dr. Richard Isaacson, a pioneer in the Alzheimer's space, told us that, quote, his studies have found lifestyle changes including diet, exercise, reducing stress and optimizing sleep, along with managing vascular risk factors with certain medications, can actually help grow brain areas and also reduce telltale signs of Alzheimer's, such as tau tangles and amyloid plaques. What else helps? Staying social, surrounding yourself with family and friends, and maybe even volunteering for a real sense of purpose. I'm Dr. Sanjay Gupta, helping you live a better life.
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0: 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Freaky Smiley in the morning. And Flint's R&B and throwbacks all day.
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fish cooked right. 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

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We made it out Kentucky after all that happened. 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Hey, JR, looking, ain't it a blessing? 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After Michigan State, after Hubbard, when our man's told on us, them bands they took from us. Joy Robes.

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0: I don't land at an airport, I call it the clipboard. 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
1: DJ Chef
0: Nate. 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
9: Getting your heart broken can be really rough. It'll happen to most of us at some point in our lives. It's not just an emotional experience, it's a physical one too. Often described as getting the wind knocked out of you, a knot in your stomach, trouble sleeping. I recently spoke about this with Dr. Yoram Yovel, a psychiatrist and neuroscientist. He was on my podcast, Chasing Life. Now, he told me heartbreak doesn't have to last forever. And while your inclination might be to withdraw, isolate, and shut down, it's often the opposite of what supports healing. One of the things that helps us the most is reconnecting to other people you love. And the reverse is also true, he said. If someone you care about is struggling, don't give up on them. You hold the power to comfort loved ones that are in deep physical or emotional distress. I'm Dr. Sanjay Gupta, helping you live a better life.
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13: Getting your heart broken can be really rough. It'll happen to most of us at some point in our lives. It's not just an emotional experience, it's a physical one too. Often described as getting the wind knocked out of you, a knot in your stomach, trouble sleeping. I recently spoke about this with Dr. Yoram Yovil, a psychiatrist and neuroscientist. He was on my podcast, Chasing Life. Now, he told me heartbreak doesn't have to last forever. And while your inclination might be to withdraw, isolate, and shut down, it's often the opposite of what supports healing. One of the things that helps us the most is reconnecting to other people you love. And the reverse is also true, he said. If someone you care about is struggling, don't give up on them. You hold the power to comfort loved ones that are in deep physical or emotional distress. I'm Dr. Sanjay Gupta, helping you live a better life.
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0: 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Freaky Smiley in the morning. 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
9: So-called superagers, they are an enviable segment of the population. People who are older than 80, whose brains function like someone a fraction of their age. It's true, a lot of these people have genetics on their side, but more and more research is bearing out the idea that people who practice good brain health also slow their cognitive decline. Dr. Richard Isaacson, a pioneer in the Alzheimer's space, told us that, quote, his studies have found lifestyle changes including diet, exercise, reducing stress and optimizing sleep, along with managing vascular risk factors with certain medications, can actually help grow brain areas and also reduce telltale signs of Alzheimer's, such as tau tangles and amyloid plaques. What else helps? Staying social, surrounding yourself with family and friends, and maybe even volunteering for a real sense of purpose. I'm Dr. Sanjay Gupta, helping you live a better life.
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1: I would say a candle because I love the aesthetic, I love the mood lighting, and I love a good smell. 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And thirdly, I would say a phone, or at least something where you can write. I like to journal, I like to write ideas, but I would love it to be a phone. 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I just don't love my handwriting like that.

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11: You know, one of the weirder things I've seen on social media lately is parents feeding their babies butter, like whole sticks of butter. They swear that it helps them feel fuller after meals and get a good night's sleep, among other things. There's actually something to this. You know, butter is full of fat, which a rapidly growing infant needs, but eating butter all the time results in, quote, boxing out other important nutrients they need as well. Spokesperson for the Academy of Nutrition and Dietetics told us she recommends half a teaspoon to a teaspoon melted and then added to a puree. Or as they get older, you can drizzle oil or melted butter over cooked vegetables, she told us. We never say just give butter by itself, and it's not the only source of fat she would recommend. Avocados, hummus, fish, they are great sources of fat as well. And also, great foods to introduce. I'm Dr. Sanjay Gupta, helping you live a better life.

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I'm a bad bitch, he's a savage, no comparison here. 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
11: You and I have never met, but I'm willing to bet that there is something you would like to do, but you feel like you can't, that it's too hard, that you don't deserve it. A colleague of mine recently told me about this new book called Brave Shift, 30 Mindset Changes to Transform Your Life. It's written by a woman named Michelle Carrer. Carrer says the one thing most people forget when they set a goal is to attach a reason to it. Having that reason is big, because when you don't want to do something that's necessary to reach your goal, you can go back to your reason to find the motivation you need. 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That will make you more likely to succeed, as will asking for help. 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I'm Dr. Sanjay Gupta, helping you live a better life.
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1: A better life with Dr. Sanjay Gupta.
2: So-called superagers, they are an enviable segment of the population. People who are older than 80, whose brains function like someone a fraction of their age. It's true, a lot of these people have genetics on their side, but more and more research is bearing out the idea that people who practice good brain health also slow their cognitive decline. Dr. Richard Isaacson, a pioneer in the Alzheimer's space, told us that, quote, his studies have found lifestyle changes including diet, exercise, reducing stress and optimizing sleep, along with managing vascular risk factors with certain medications, can actually help grow brain areas and also reduce telltale signs of Alzheimer's, such as tau tangles and amyloid plaques. What else helps? Staying social, surrounding yourself with family and friends, and maybe even volunteering for a real sense of purpose. I'm Dr. Sanjay Gupta, helping you live a better life.
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